0: Here's the set. Swing from Johnson. Punch kept alive and ends up out. And a kill from Riley Johnson. Riley gets her sixth. Shaban comes out. Peterson is in. Maddie Lucas back in as well. Serve from Peterson. Dug out. Skartweet. Here's the set. Across the way. Sloan swings. Peterson has it in. Guy sets. Lucas in the middle. We're tied at 10. 9 kills for Maddie Lucas. 10-10. Peterson serving, dug out back middle. And that drops in, an ace for McKenzie. Hawks misplayed that one, 11-10, rolling Story. Timeout, South Hamilton. We'll step aside for a break. We're back in 1 minute.
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0: 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Hammerman, here's Sloan. Got it to go through the wall. Camry Sloan the kill. It is 11 all. Charlotte Shaven back in for Mackenzie Peterson. Martinson and Ammerman out. Erickson's back in. Pulls Ryan Vanderpool. Serve from Erickson. Dug out far side by Landy. Here's the set. Lucas in the middle. Yes. Maddie Lucas starting to become a consistent option in the middle in this one. 12-11. Norseman lead by one. Rocker out. Truesdell is in. Nice serving, high archer away, dug out back row, Skartweet, one-handed set, blocked by Lucas and got it to go. Lucas with the block, 13-11, timeout, South High. We're back in 1 minute on 95.7 FM.
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3: 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I'm Andrea Dodd, a financial...
0: Miley Guy serving it away, 13-11. Set from Erickson, the attack, dug out back row by Jondal. Guy sets across the way, Truesdell, dug out Lammers. Erickson sets, attack Vanderpool, Landy right there. Guy's and Lucas tap the line. Lammers sets it up. Vanderpool has to sidearm it. Geis will dig it. Landy has to set from the back row. Jondal. Lammers up into the Raptors. Kept alive. Pushed over in three. Jondal. Geis. Lucas! 14-11. And I believe we're serving for the win here. 11 kills for Maddie Lucas. Guy serving. High archer away. Lammers digs. Long run. Erickson will set. Skartweet from the middle. Swings. There's Landy. Here's Guy's. Lucas one more time. And that will do it. Roland Story survives the upset bid in match two of the night. They win it 2-1 with sets of 25-9, 23-25, and 15-11. Man, what a battle it was. We'll step aside for a break. When we come back, we'll get the tallies from this match. Still got one more.

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0: Here in Monroe, as your final for the second match of our triple header, Roland Story survives an upset bid at the hands of South Hamilton, 2-1. Norris took care of business 25-9 in set one, but South Hamilton battled back to their credit. They stole set two, 25-23. They led throughout a majority of the set before the Hawks led at about the halfway point of set three. But Roland Story found that championship DNA, that extra gear within, and was managed to pull away for a 15-11 win. Brooklyn Jondal finished with 13 kills for the Norris, 3 aces. Maddie Lucas, 12 kills in a block. They were sensational for Roland Story in that match. Riley Johnson, 6 kills. Molly Geis had 4 kills. Emma Truesdale had a pair of kills. William Brocker had a pair of aces for Roland Story. South Hamilton tested scores with 6 kills and an ace. Evelyn Trask had 3 kills. Stella Martinson, a kill in a block. Cambry Sloan had a kill and an ace. While Rebecca. Jacobs. Once in 2 kills, 2 blocks for the freshman. She was impressive in that match against South Hamilton. So some really good stuff in that match from the Hawks. I can't wait to see them later on in the year. With that, we'll step aside for another quick break. When we come back, it'll be time for match 3 between PCM and Roland Story. When we come back to wrap up our triple header, 95.7 KQW.
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8: Here's your KQWC weatherology forecast. Lows dip down to about 57 tonight under clear skies. Winds out of the south 5 to 10 miles per hour. Mainly sunny skies. Tomorrow, daytime highs approaching 81. Partly cloudy skies tomorrow night. Slight chance of thunderstorms. Lows level off around 64. Sunshine mixed with clouds at times. Saturday, with daytime highs approaching 78. 74, chance of thunderstorms. Sunday. I'm meteorologist Laura Lockwood. Right now, 79.
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0: Welcome back here to Monroe. We're just about 20 seconds or so from getting our final match of the night underway between Roland Story and PCM. Norse able to survive against the number or against their rivals in South Hamilton 2-1 in the middle match of this triple header. The Hawks open up conference play 1-1, but nothing to hang their heads about on this one. Buzzer sounds as we are about ready to get back underway. Got some other volleyball action happening tonight up in Clarion. Got a battle of NCC rivals, Webster City, CGD. That match likely already underway up in Clarion. Trying to pull up the Clarion stream of that. Get some live updates from Cowboy Country. Anthony Dumont, Cal, Iowa Falls, all to make up the rest of that quad tonight over in Clarion. Eagle Grove hosting an NCC quad tonight. They've got top-ranked Humble coming to town, as well as Algona, Fort Dodge, St. Edmund. Looks like they're just about to get underway between the Lynx and the Cowgirls over in Clarion tonight. It will be, I can't tell you. I can't tell whose serve it's going to be quite yet. Awaiting the referees to check the lineup guards here. Get the right lineup sheet here. Keep stats as well. Looks like it will be Roland Story serve with Miley Geis to get us going here in our final match of the night. Away, and that's an ace. Great way to start the match for the Norse, and they lead 1-0. 1-0 lead here from the North. Serve away. Dug out. Sent right back by Lucas. He's going back to the North side on the return, and it is 2-0 Roland Story on the kill by Maddie. Serve away. Dug out. Back right. Here's by Lathrum. Here's the set. Guided over in three. Jondle. Geis. Backside. Truesdale swings. Good dig by Lathrum. Birkenholz. The set. The attack. Dug out. Lucas. Too strong. Misfired on that one. That's 2-1. Serve here from Libby Winters. Winters, line drive, dug out, back middle, Landy, long run, set up by Geis. Truesdale falling away, that's going to hit the antenna. And we're tied at 2. Here in the opening set, being Roland Story and PCM. Winters, low line drive, Landy digs. Geis set, Lucas, yes! Second kill for Maddie Lucas, 3-2 Norse. Riley Johnson serve, Riley sends it away, dug out Winters. Set, the attack, dug out Johnson. Landing long run for the set, guided over in three by Geis. Set again here, Birkenholz, the attack, dug out off the tip. Jondle has to set, that's going to end up on the other side. No, that'd be a kill. Jondle gets the kill for that. My goodness. That somehow got over the net. I don't know how, but it did. Sir from Johnson. Dug out near side. Lathrum. Birkenholz. Cross away. Johnson misfires. Peterson, rather. 5-2. Johnson serving it again here for the Norse. High Archer from Johnson, dug out back middle by Trouch. And drops in for an ace. Nobody home for the second hit. Riley Johnson gets the ace, and it is 6-2. Serve away, dug out back row by Lathrum. Birkenholz sets Lathrum a two-hand push. Johnson digs. Geis sets across the way. Jondle, you bet. Jondle gets her second kill, 7-2. Serve from Johnson, dug out back middle by Trouch. Here's the set, Birkenholz, the attack, Lathrum, out. That's out. It should be 8-2, I believe, on the story. Nope, 7-2. 7-2, Norse. Johnson serve, low, good one. Lathrum, Birkenholz, back to Lathrum, underhands it over. Here's Johnson. Geis in the middle, across the way. Jondle! 8-2, Roland Story. Third kill for Brooklyn. Serve away, and that one up in the air. That'll be an ace for Riley. Riley Johnson, her second ace of the sequence. Timeout, PCM. 9-2 Norse when we come back.
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0: Serve away, dug out, back row by Winters. Here's the set, the attack from Lathrop. There's the Norse with the dig. Geis sense. Cross away, Jondle, yes! Boy, Norse there looking more like the team expected to see in this one, although... Back to that 2-1 win Sal Hamilton did a lot of that by themselves. Johnson serving, and that's an errant dig by Birkenholz. Third ace for Riley here in the first set. 12-2. Serve here from Johnson. Dug out here by Lathrop. Birkenholz sets in the middle, and that was Witt. They want a tip. They get the tip. Cameron Witt with the kill. Addison Peterson will serve for the Mustangs. Peterson, diving dig landing. Set up here, Truesdell. Jondal swings, misfires. Makes it 12-4. The attacking error. Peterson serve, line drive. That's an ace. Great serve from Peterson. First ace for Peterson in the match, 12-5. Peterson, line drive, dug out, back row. Here's the set, the attack. Jondal off the top of the net, dug out by Birkenholz. Winters, here's Lathrop into the net. 13-5, Roland Story ahead by 8. Charlotte Chabon in, she'll replace Maddie Lucas. Landy serving. Carson cross away. Winters sets. Here digs the set, and that will be three hits and down. Had a collision there that messed things up for PCM. 14-5. Horse ahead by 9. Serve from Landy. Lathrop. Long run. Birkenholz will get the set. Witt will guide it over. Landy. Geis. The tap. Shaven Reader X. Here's Tout, Touch, the attack. Here, Lathrop dug out. Landy sets. Here's Jondal. Dug out back to the Winters. Birkenholz. Lathrop on the near side. Out. We're tied, and it's 15-5. Landy will have the set. I think that caught the Norseman huddle cam. Maddie Lucas, Kelsey Blasky there, back to check on it. Serve from Landy off the hands of Winters for an ace. 16-5. It's all Roland Story here in the opening set. Serve away. Line drive dug out back row. Winters. Birkenholz sets. From the back row, Winters swings. And Geis had the game, but ends up out. What a swing by Libby Winters. It's her first kill. That will be Winters serving. Winters sends it away. Dug out back row by Johnson. Here's the set. Sorry, that was Webb that served, and that one hit into the net. It is 16-7.

0: Webb served. Left-hander sends it away. Guy sets. That one dug out. Long run. Schaefer had the attack. Schaefer will get the kill. First kill for Charlotte Schaefer, 17-7. Mackenzie Peterson checks in. Serve away here from Peterson, dugout back row. The set, near side attack here from Bailey Birkenholtz, dugout. The set, John Dole redirects. Webb hits it and got it off the deflection. John Dole with the kill. Five kills for Brooklyn, and it's 18-7. Here's Peterson, high archer to the far side. Dugout back right. Webb sets near or far side attack. Dugout, Johnson, John Dole. Peterson up the sidearm and over. Winters. That one's happened. That one blocked by John Dole. Kept alive. Punched over. Johnson. Geis. Quick tap. Trouch to Webb. Pumped over here by Lathrop. Geis. Schaefer. Yes. Charlotte Schaefer the kill, and it's 19-7. Horse lead by a Baker's dozen. Peterson serve, a high archer. Dug out back row. This is going to be a return. Dug out John Gold. The set. Geis right back. Brooklyn. Oh, my. What an attack. And what a kill. That rode the net for about 2 seconds and then fell over in play. Six kills for Brooklyn John Gold. 20-7. Peterson. Diving dig here by Trout. Here's the set. Attack. Blocked. Kept alive, and then that's a bout. That's a block for Brooklyn John Dole, her first of the match, 21-7. Served by Peterson. That is going to end up out of bounds on the far side, 21-8. Will be a serve here for Lathrop. Lathrop line drive, diving dig, landing. Geis will set it up. Here's John Dole. That's too long. Look out. Nine. Serve away, line drive, dug out back middle by Landy. Sent back, kept alive. Net call on Roland Story. We're going to get Miley Geis into the net there. It's 21-10. Serve here. This one, high archer. Dug out back middle. Geis, quick set over. Dug out. Here's the set. Falling away attack. Dug out. Johnson. Geis there for the dig. The attack by John Dole. She'll get it off the tip. Seven kills, Brooklyn John Dole, 22-10. Riley Johnson out, Cody McKay is in. Serve here from John Dole, Brooklyn. Dug out by Trouch in the back middle. Here's the set, the attack. Two-hand push from Lathrop, dug out. Geis will set, back row attack. John Dole tipped, you bet. Been on a roll here tonight. 13 kills in match one and eight here already in the second match, 23-10. Serve away. Back row dig by Lathrop. Here's the set by Webb. The attack blocked. Kept alive. This will get over. My goodness. Schaefer. Geis hammers it back. No panic. Just execution. From the excellences of execution in Roland Story. 24-10, set point, John Dole serve. Back row dig here by Trouch. Here's the set, Webb, guided over in three by Winters. John Dole, Geis across the way, here's McKay, got it. And that'll do it for set one, 25-10. It's Norse domination here in the opener. They lead one set to none. When we come back, this is Roland Story Volleyball on KQWC.
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0: Set two between Rolling Story and PCM. Rolling Story won the opening set 25-10. It was a dominant showing for the Norse in that opening set. Brooklyn Jondal picked up where she left off in the match with Sally Hamilton. 13 kills earlier. She's got 8 already as we head to the second set. Keeping our eye on Webster City and Clarion. That is a tight one in the first set. CGD up down 19-17. CGD's up in that one early in the or late in the first set. Serve away to begin set two from Lily Birkenholz. Missed by her service error. 1-0 PCM. Riley Geis will serve here for the Norse. Geis, low line drive off the top of the net. She didn't, thought she got the hand under it, but she did. That's an ace for Miley. Second ace in the match for her. It's 2-0 Rolling Story. Serve from Geis. Dug out back near side. Late from the set. Playing away attack from Witt. Dug out by Landy. Geis sets from the back row. Jondal out. Just missed it here on the near sideline. Winters will serve it. Serve from Winters. Way too long from the left-hander. And it's over everybody and out for a service error. 3-1. Rolling Story ahead by 2. Cody McKay serving here. McKay off the top of the net. Birkenholz got the dig. Here's the set. Peterson attacking. Drew's down there for the dig. Geis will set. Cross the way, Jondal, yes! 9 kills for Brooklyn Jondal. 4-1 Rolling Story here in the second set. Here's McKay. And this one, too long. Actually, wasn't as long as I thought it would go. That was actually closer than I thought. 4-2 Rolling Story.

Serve away from Peterson. That's into the net. Service error, and it is 5-2. Morse ahead by 3. Serve from Landy. Good line drive. Winters has a back row dig. Set. Near side attack. Great dig by Geis. Set up. Shaven got to set Johnson from the back row. Birkenholz can't play it cleanly. It's a kill for Riley Johnson, her first of the match. 7-2. Roland Story. Serve here from Landy. From the far side on the baseline this time. Set Birkenholz. Lathrop attacks. Got it. Through the wall. Here from Camden Webb. Birkenholz out. Witt is out. So serve away from Webb. Dug out by Johnson. Geis set from the backside. Truesdell swings. Winter is there for the dig. Set, attack. Geis digs. That one caroms off the top. The attack near Jondal. Too long. Six to four. Camden Webb serving. Sent by two. Serve away. Johnson digs. Geis long run. That'll be an ace for Webb.

6'5", Roland Story, Servalek. Back row, Dick Jondal. Guy sets back. Here's Jondal. Is that out? Yes, it is. We're tied at 6. Webb serving. This one on the way. Jondal digs. Geis will set back side. Truesdell tipped. Kept alive. We'll get over in 3. Landy. Geis on the backside. The attack. Truesdell had it blocked. We play off. Here's Geis. Jondal swings. Dug out. By Winters. The set back row. Attack from Winters. Long and out.

7-6 Roland Story. Truesdell out. Mackenzie Peterson on to serve. Peterson, high arc away. Dug out back middle by Trouch. Here's the set. Backside. And this one misplayed there by Lathrop. That will be an attacking error. Four hit call. 8-6.

Anderson serve. A good one. Front row dig this time. Set up here by Webb, falling away. Birkenholtz, but a net call on the Mustangs. 9-6, Roland Story. Peterson will serve. High arc away, dug out back middle. Trouch, Webb will have to set it. From the back row, Lathrop, diving dig. Here's the set. Jondal, yes! 10 kills for Brooklyn, 10-6. Roland Story. Peterson serve, dug out back right. Here's a set from Webb. Lathrop, after her serve, had it dug out. After her digs, had it attacks it. Geis the other way, got it. Riley Geis goes across the way and gets it to go. Her second kill, and it's 11-6 Norse. Will be a serve here from Peterson again. Back row dig. This ends up out of play. That'll be an ace for McKenzie. 12-6. Norse have doubled up here on the Mustangs. After this match was tied 6-6. Serve away from Peterson. Back row dig by Trouch. Here's the set. Back row. Winters. Diving dig by Peterson. Geis on another dive by Winters. This is into the bleachers. Look out. Oh, my goodness. Geis gets a kill. What an effort by your libero, Hayden Trouch, for PCM. That's the kind of effort you want to see out of your libero. Serve here. This one up and away. Back row dig. Webb puts that over. Jondal sent it back. Oh, they're going to call that a lift on Brooklyn. 13-7. Serve on the way from Latham. That's a good one. Dug out. Jondal. Here's the set from Geis. Back row attack. Johnson got it off the top of the net and in. Seven, Johnson out, McKay in, Jondal to serve. Jondal sends it away, dug out back row by Trouch. Here's a set Webb attacking Winters, through the wall and in. 14-8.

curve here from Trouch. This one all the way. Dug out back row. Nice set. Shaven attacks. Here's the dig. The set. Near side winners. Dug out. Quick set over. Diving dig. Here come the Mustangs. Winners again. Can't clear the net that time. It's 15-8. Here, this one up and away, dug out back row. Here's the set, the attack. Peterson pushed back over by Geis, and we're gonna get a net call on BCM. Nope, double hit on BCM. Haley Merkenholtz guilty of the double hit. 16-8. Serve away, dug out here in the back left by Winters. The set, Lathrop from the back row. That's in on the back line. Go for Peyton Lathrop. Shaven will come back in. She'll replace Allie Johnson, who got a rep there. Lily Birkenholz is back in, as well as Cameron Witt. Actually, it's Maddie Lucas that came back in. I'm sorry. Serve from Birkenholz, dug out back right. Back left from Peterson, the set, the attack, yes. Brooklyn Jondal, 11 kills for Brooklyn. Peterson out, Truesdell's in. Geis has the serve, this one up and away. Dug out by Lathrop, Trouch will set. Witt won't get it over, that'll be an ace for Miley. Third for her, it's 18-9. Nice run up, serve, line drive, dug out. Winters back row, redirected, punched, and that'll be a kill for Cody McKay. That's her second.

not coming here from Geis. That one into the net. 19-10. Winters, line drive, dug out back row by Jondal. Geis Lucas had it dug out by Trouch. Set, near side attack, Lathrop dug out nicely by Geis. So up to the net, redirected, kept alive. John Lucas punched it over in two. Here's Luke Landy. Geis, Truesdell, that's tip. And you see, it's not tipped. That's out, 19-11. Winters serving, line drive, dug out. Landy, this one up into the Raptors, kept alive by Jondal, and Lucas guides it over. Two hits, guided over quickly in three. Lucas, a front row dig. Geis sets back to Lucas, had it blocked. Actually hit the net, I think. 19-12. 19-12. Winters run up, serve away. Back row dig here. Jondal. Here's a set from Geis. McKay misfires. Here's Winters. Serve away. Dug out back row by Landy. Geis quick set over. Winters has a back row dig. The set. Lathrop attacks. Dug out. No, we're going to get a net call. Old story. Lead down to five for the Norse in 19-14.

Carter up on the way. Line drive out. Too strong from Winters. McKay, this one up and away. Back road it by Lathrop. Beerholtz sends it over. Brookenholtz sends it over. Dug out. The set. Jago with the offhand. Can't get that one to clear the net. It's 20-15. Riley Johnson will sub. She'll replace Cody McKay. Serve away, line drive, good dig here by Johnson. Geis will set, cross away, Jondal, yes. 12 kills for Brooklyn Jondal.

21-15 serve from Landy. Diving dig, Trouch. Birkenholz sets back row attack from Winters. Dug out, Truesdell. Set up, Shaven back to Truesdell. Too long.

couple of subs here for PCM. Camden Webb will check in, as well as Bailey Birkenholtz. Bristol Seed Lucky. Serve all the way, dug out by Johnson. Geist sets. Shaven in the middle. Charlotte Shaven, her third kill. 22-16. Kenzie Peterson serving. Serve away. This one dug out back middle. Trouch tapped over to Landy. Geist across to the far side. Jondal too strong.

0: serve here. This one into the net from Lathrop, and it's 23-17, 2 points away from a sweep for the Norse here tonight. So Jondal serving. Dug out back middle, Trouche. Webb sets near side. Winner swings out. We are at match point 24-17. Jondal, the run up, sends it away. Back row in. Set up Webb, tapped over. That'll be a kill for Webb. Make it 24-18. Roush with the serve here for the Mustangs. This one up and away. Dug out back row by Wayne. The set. McKay swings. Hammered it down, and that'll do it. Owen Story moves to 12-1 on the season with a 2-0 sweep. PCM here tonight. They finished 2-0. Here in the try, Sal Hamilton finishes 1-1. Step aside for a break. When we come back, give final tallies, give you our Ace Hardware, Webster City Aces of the game. Before we say goodnight, here from Monroe, you're listening to Rolling Story Volleyball, KQWC.
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2: Your

Torrey wins it 2 sets to none, sets to 25-10 and 25-18. Take a look at the final tallies. First for PCF, Libby Winters led the way with 2 kills. Peyton Lathrop also had 2 kills. Camden Webb, Cameron Witt each had 1 kill apiece. That's it stat-wise for PCF. Rolling Story, 12 kills for Brooklyn Jondal in this match with a block. Miley Geis had 3 kills, 3 aces. Cody McKay had 3 kills, as did Charlotte Shaben. Maddie Lucas had 2 kills. Riley Johnson had 2 kills and 3 aces. And Mackenzie Peterson and Carson Landy each had aces for the Norse. As it's time before we say goodbye to give you our Ace Hardware Webster City Ace of the Game, presented by Ace Hardware Webster City, located on East 2nd Street, downtown Webster City. As your Ace Hardware Webster City Aces of the Game, first for South Hamilton, give the nod to Tessa Skarts. We Tessa finishing with a total of 16 kills and an ace in South Hamilton's 2 matches tonight. And for Roland Story, pretty easy choice. Brooklyn Jondal, 25 total kills, 3 aces, and a block in the Northman's 2 matches tonight. Those are your Ace Hardware Webster City Aces of the Game. We're back with high school football tomorrow night here on 95.7 KQWC. We're in Norse Country on a Friday night, for the Friday night game, as that it will be Roland Story taking on West Marshall. An old-fashioned knock-em-down, drag-em-out, part of Iowa Conference rivalry to wrap up non-district play. Kickoff between the Norse and the Trojans at 7 o'clock. 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That's going to do it for me here on this Thursday night from Monroe. Your final, Rolling Sword 2 sets and a PCM 0. Norseman finished this try 2-0. South Hamilton finishes 1-1. Sports Director Quint Douglas signing off. Have a great rest of your Thursday, everybody. We'll talk to you folks again tomorrow night from Carrie Van.

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Johnny Fogerty and CCR here on the Classic Hit Station into another hour of great tunes. I'm Ray Michaels. Good to have you here Thursday night. We're warming up for the weekend. How about we do a little Billy Idol?

0: Battle of the Dolls here on Thursday night at your Classic Hit Station with Ray on your radio. I'm guessing by now you have, you've learned how to take care of your teeth, right? I bet you have brushing teeth down to a science. Well, unless you're strict, chances are you're making some mistakes along the way. They polled some dentists and asked for the most common mistakes they see people making when they brush their teeth. And there's a lot of them. You know, there is a right way and a wrong way. For example, not brushing for a full 2 minutes. That's wrong. Dentists say you should spend about 30 seconds on each quadrant of your mouth. Okay, I got that one wrong. Here's another one. Forgetting to brush your teeth before bed. That's the most important time to brush your teeth, according to dentists. Also, they say rinsing after brushing. Yeah, you don't really need to do that. Toothpaste keeps working after you're done, unless you rinse it all out. But then again, who wants that taste in their mouth the whole day? And then there's one more on this list that maybe you didn't know about. Forgetting to clean your tongue. And they say the tongue holds a lot of bacteria, so don't forget it when you're brushing your teeth, okay? And we'd all like you to clean up your dirty mouth. They also recommend you stop chewing sugary gum and suggest switching to sugar-free instead. So, that's the word from the dentists. Take it or leave it.
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0: Playing the greatest song tonight on the Classic Hit Station. There's a great one from Peter Gabriel, Sledgehammer. He still does a fine job playing that in concert. There's a pretty viral video online about a show he did, I believe it was in France, just a few years ago, and he did that song. Did a wonderful job of it. And, I encourage you to check it out if you get a chance, because we're going to check out some more great hits on your radio for free coming up with Gin Blossoms, You Too, and more up next.
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0: playing the Gin Blossoms on Thursday night here at the Classic Hit Station. I'm Ray. Follow me into another hour of great songs for the nighttime. We'll get a long set rolling here with Billy Joel leading the way up next.
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1: ABC News, I'm Dave Packer. Night two of the GOP midterm convention in Texas. Vice President J.D. Vance speaking now. Later, President Trump to speak again. It's where last night Trump promised a $5,000 payout to Americans if Republicans stay in control of the House and Senate this November.
2: One Republican senator who is in the political fight of her life is coming out against his proposed $5,000 checks. Susan Collins of Maine calling the idea extraordinarily costly, adding, quote, tax and spending decisions should not appear to be tied to election results.
1: ABC's Mary Bruce, the Supreme Court blocking a Republican-backed congressional map in Missouri. The ruling delivers a victory for Democrats in a closely watched redistricting fight just weeks before the November election. Just days after a former employee warned that AI could kill all of humanity in a matter of years, Anthropic saying it blocked several possible attempts to use its AI models to develop biological weapons. This is ABC News.
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3: Here's your KQWC weatherology forecast. Lows level off from 57 tonight under clear skies. Winds out of the southeast, 5 to 10 miles per hour. Daytime highs approaching 81 tomorrow, mainly sunny. Partly cloudy skies tomorrow night. Slight chance of thunderstorms. Lows dip down to about 64. Partly cloudy skies Saturday with a high of 78. 71, storms likely Sunday. I'm meteorologist Laura Lockwood. Currently, it's 66 degrees.
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0: Classic hits on the radio with Bryan Adams. Remembering him and his baby back in 1969. That's when they were shooting rockets at the moon, if you're old enough to remember that. And there were people on them, too, yeah. Speaking of the moon and science fiction-y kind of things, the Avengers Doomsday movie is in the works. It's about to be released, and it's already made $50 million in pre-sale tickets. Yeah, they've already made $50 million, and nobody's seen it yet. So, I guess you could say there's some hype around it. And those are domestic box office numbers, too. That's not counting what's happening around the world. And 70% of those tickets sold for the movie are for Infinity Vision, which is like Disney's version of IMAX. It's going to be a big blockbuster. Anything to do with comic book heroes these days seems to do very well at the theaters. Got some great songs coming up. Songs that did very well on the charts. Van Halen and Doobie Brothers, Bon Jovi and more coming up next.
1: It's Riley Green and I'm here with Boot Barn.
2: When I was growing up in Alabama, we didn't have cowboys. Just small tracts of land, no big open fields. And to me, a cowboy was somebody that was tough, that wasn't scared to work. My dad was kind of a cowboy in my eyes. You know, he built houses his whole life. You have to have a pretty good work ethic to get up every morning and go do construction work in a hot sun in Alabama. And that was our version of a cowboy where I grew up.
1: Riley Green and Boot Barn, sharing a deep respect for the cowboy way.
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11: Here's your KQWC weatherology forecast. Lulls level off from 57 tonight under clear skies. Winds out of the southeast 5 to 10 miles per hour. Daytime highs approaching 81 tomorrow, mainly sunny. Partly cloudy skies tomorrow night. Slight chance of thunderstorms. Lulls dip down to about 64. Partly cloudy skies Saturday with a high of 78. 71, storms likely Sunday. I'm meteorologist Laura Lockwood. Currently, it's 66 degrees.
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0: Classic hits rolling about on Thursday night. Van Hagar and Ray with you here playing your favorites. More of those coming up here in a minute. I saw this, feel-good story on the internet today. It's about a Marine veteran in Texas. He recently went viral because he asked for 100 birthday cards in honor of his 100th birthday. I think that's rightfully so, right? Well, he got 4,000 of them. His name is Weldon Bowen, and he enlisted in the Marines back in 1945. And now that he has turned 100 years old, he's a bit of a local celebrity, as you can imagine. So, good for him, right? Weldon Bowen, I'm sorry to say, Weldon, I wasn't one of the 4,000 that sent you a card, but take one of those and just pretend it's from me. And happy birthday.
1: Here's your KQWC weatherology forecast. Lulls level off around 57 tonight under clear skies. Winds out of the southeast, 5 to 10 miles per hour. Daytime highs approaching 81 tomorrow, mainly sunny. Partly cloudy skies tomorrow night. Slight chance of thunderstorms, lows dip down to about 64. Partly cloudy skies Saturday with a high of 78. 71, storms likely Sunday. I'm meteorologist Laura Lockwood. Currently, it's 66 degrees.
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0: New Jersey's Bon Jovi, and You Give Love a Bad Name here on the Classic Hit Station for Thursday night. It's Ray Michaels on your radio, and I'm lining up another hour of great songs for us to sing along with. We'll get things rolling with a song from birthday boy Joe Perry and the band Aerosmith up next.
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8: Here's your KQWC weatherology forecast. Lows level off around 57 tonight under clear skies. Winds out of the southeast 5 to 10 miles per hour. Daytime highs approaching 81 tomorrow, mainly sunny. Partly cloudy skies tomorrow night. Slight chance of thunderstorms. Lows dip down to about 64. Partly cloudy skies Saturday with a high of 78. 71, storms likely Sunday. I'm meteorologist Laura Lockwood. Currently, it's 66 degrees.
9: Hi, I'm Gary LaVox. One thing you know about me is I used to be the lead singer of Rascal Flatts. 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

0: Republican midterm convention for the second night. He repeated a proposal he made last night if Republicans win the midterms.
1: Let's call it Trump dividend, $5,000 for every adult citizen in our country.
0: Democrats call that a bribe that would add over $1 trillion to the $40 trillion national debt. The Supreme Court blocking a Republican-backed congressional map in Missouri. The ruling delivers a victory for Democrats in a closely watched redistricting fight just weeks before the November election. And an appeals court has rejected the president's attempt to impose sweeping restrictions on mail-in voting before the November elections. Two sources with knowledge tell ABC News several U.S. warplanes were damaged in Iran's attack on an airbase in Jordan earlier this week. All this turmoil driving oil and gas prices even higher. Brent crude today hitting $108 a barrel. This is ABC News.
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10: Here's your KQWC weatherology forecast. Lows level off from 57 tonight under clear skies. Winds out of the south, 5 to 10 miles per hour. Bright sunshine expected again tomorrow. High temperatures reach up to 81. Partly cloudy skies tomorrow night. Slight chance for storms. Lows dip down to about 64. Highs level off around 78 Saturday under partly cloudy skies. 71 Sunday. Thunderstorms likely. I'm meteorologist Laura Lockwood. Right now, it's 64 degrees.
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0: Classic hits on the radio with the Wallflowers shining bright with one headlight in the night here Thursday. Good to have you along. Let me light up another set of great songs. Got some Eagles coming up this hour. Kenny Loggins, Heart, and Rock and Roll Hall of Famers Blondie, too, on the way.
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8: Here's your KQWC weatherology forecast. Lows level off around 57 tonight under clear skies. Winds out of the south 5 to 10 miles per hour. Bright sunshine expected again tomorrow. High temperatures reach up to 81. Partly cloudy skies tomorrow night. Slight chance for storms. Lows dip down to about 64. Highs level off around 78 Saturday under partly cloudy skies. 71 Sunday. Thunderstorms likely. I'm meteorologist Laura Lockwood. Right now, it's 64 degrees.
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0: Honey, you can't hide those lion eyes. Glenn Frey, Don Henley, the Eagles with a classic tonight here Thursday. I'm Ray Michaels. You know, they keep telling us that we should continually change our passwords on our online accounts just to stay a step ahead of the crooks, right? Well, I just changed mine, and I made it easy for me to remember, and I'll share it with you because I trust you. I changed all of my passwords to Kenny, K-E-N-N-Y. It's easy to remember. And now if I forget, I'll just say, remember, you have all Kenny logins. Okay? Yeah. I'm going to slip into the danger zone with the real Kenny Loggins coming up. Hope you're here for that next.
1: Here's your KQWC weatherology forecast. Lows level off around 57 tonight under clear skies. Winds out of the south, 5 to 10 miles per hour. Bright sunshine expected again tomorrow. High temperatures reach up to 81. Partly cloudy skies tomorrow night. Slight chance for storms. Lows dip down to about 64. Highs level off around 78 Saturday under partly cloudy skies. 71 Sunday, thunderstorms likely. I'm meteorologist Laura Lockwood. Right now, it's 64 degrees.
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0: Magic Man from a Magic Group Heart here on the Classic Hit Station. All set to get into another hour of great music here Thursday night, soon to be early Friday morning. Hang out and sing along coming up. We'll start things with the Human League on the way next.
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4: Here's your KQWC weatherology forecast. Lows level off around 57 tonight under clear skies. Winds out of the south 5 to 10 miles per hour. Bright sunshine expected again tomorrow. High temperatures reach up to 81. Partly cloudy skies tomorrow night. Slight chance for storms. Lows dip down to about 64. Highs level off around 78 Saturday under partly cloudy skies. 71 Sunday. Thunderstorms likely. I'm meteorologist Laura Lockwood. Right now, it's 64 degrees.
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1: Hey, Packer. President Trump tonight returning to the GOP midterm convention for night number two. He repeated a proposal he made last night. If Republicans win the midterms,
2: let's call it Trump dividend, $5,000 for every adult citizen in our country.
1: Democrats call that a bribe that would add over $1 trillion to the national debt. Two sources with knowledge tell ABC News that several U.S. warplanes were damaged in Iran's attack on an airbase in Jordan earlier this week. With the price of crude surging, the national average for a gallon of gas has jumped to $4.27. And for the first time, diesel, the lifeblood of all shipping, hit the $6 a gallon mark. A Florida man convicted in one of a series of suspected killings in the 1990s was put to death today, becoming the state's 15th person executed this year. Florida's carried out more than half of the nation's total executions for 2026. This is ABC News.
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7: Here's your KQWC weatherology forecast. Lows level off around 57 tonight under a clear sky.

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0: 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I'm Bob Worthington, more great music on the other side and taking you through the wee hours and leaving that nightlight on for you.
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15: Here's your KQWC weatherology forecast. Lows level off around 57 tonight under clear skies. Winds out of the south 5 to 10 miles per hour. Bright sunshine expected again tomorrow. High temperatures reach up to 81. Partly cloudy skies tomorrow night. Slight chance for storms. Lows dip down to about 64. Highs level off around 78 Saturday under partly cloudy skies. 71 Sunday. Thunderstorms likely. I'm meteorologist Laura Lockwood. Currently, it's 61 degrees.
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0: On that thrill on the hill, the Salisbury Hill, it's Peter Gabriel. Thanks so much for tuning in, and please be careful if you're out and about doing some night driving, getting from point A to point B out there. 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
1: Here's your KQWC weatherology forecast. Lulls level off around 57 tonight, under clear skies, winds out of the south, 5 to 10 miles per hour. Bright sunshine expected again tomorrow, high temperatures reach up to 81. Partly cloudy skies tomorrow night. Slight chance for storms. Lows dip down to about 64. Highs level off around 78 Saturday under partly cloudy skies. 71 Sunday. Thunderstorms likely. I'm meteorologist Laura Lockwood. Currently, it's 61 degrees.
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0: Gina hitting us up for some Queen, and we rocked you with that one. And you're a champion to boot, by the way. You always have been. Coming up, I got a song for Eileen. Has your name on it, Eileen. We got something from Dexy's Midnight Runners and a whole bunch more.
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7: Here's your KQWC weatherology forecast. Lows level off around 57 tonight under clear skies. Winds out of the south 5 to 10 miles per hour. Bright sunshine expected again tomorrow. High temperatures reach up to 81. Partly cloudy skies tomorrow night. Slight chance for storms. Lows dip down to about 64. Highs level off around 78 Saturday under partly cloudy skies. 71 Sunday. Thunderstorms likely. I'm meteorologist Laura Lockwood. Currently, it's 61 degrees.
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0: 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Bob Worthington here. More great music near the weekend coming up, and hope you enjoy it. And more great music on the other side, including Bon Jovi, Billy Joel, and a whole bunch more.
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6: Here's your KQWC weatherology forecast. Lows level off around 57 tonight under clear skies. Winds out of the south 5 to 10 miles per hour. Bright sunshine expected again tomorrow. High temperatures reach up to 81. Partly cloudy skies tomorrow night. Slight chance for storms. Lows dip down to about 64. Highs level off around 78 Saturday under partly cloudy skies. 71 Sunday. Thunderstorms likely. I'm meteorologist Laura Lockwood. Currently, it's 61 degrees.
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0: Bon Jovi, per your musical demand, and delivering the way you like it, the music nice and hot, the hottest classic hits for you. 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
2: Here's your KQWC weatherology forecast. Lulls level off around 57 tonight under clear skies. Winds out of the south 5 to 10 miles per hour. Bright sunshine expected again tomorrow. High temperatures reach up to 81. Partly cloudy skies tomorrow night. Slight chance for storms. Lulls dip down to about 64. Highs level off around 78 Saturday under partly cloudy skies. 71 Sunday. Thunderstorms likely. I'm meteorologist Laura Lockwood. Currently, it's 61 degrees.
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0: Hey, Jealousy, Gin Blossoms. Hey, consider us your weekend soundtrack. And tell a friend or two about us. We appreciate that. And please, if you're out and about driving, no texting and driving and no drinking and driving.
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4: Here's your KQWC weatherology forecast. Lows level off around 57 tonight under clear skies. Winds out of the south 5 to 10 miles per hour. Bright sunshine expected again tomorrow. High temperatures reach up to 81. Partly cloudy skies tomorrow night. Slight chance for storms. Lows dip down to about 64. Highs level off around 78 Saturday under partly cloudy skies. 71 Sunday. Thunderstorms likely. I'm meteorologist Laura Lockwood. Currently, it's 61 degrees.
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1: ABC News, I'm Dave Packer. Thursday was the final night of the GOP midterm convention in Dallas, where President Trump once again repeated his proposal to give every American adult $5,000 if Republicans win the midterms. Later, the president was asked,
2: are you worried about the fact that it'll impact the deficit?
3: No, I'm not at all worried. No. We have tremendous growth.
1: The artificial intelligence giant Anthropic is confirming reports that documents multiple attempts made by people trying to use its AI models to possibly develop biological weapons. It is September 11th in New York City, 25 years after the terrorist attacks. There'll be a solemn remembrance at Ground Zero in Lower Manhattan and the Pentagon today. Ahead of the ceremonies, Senate Minority Leader Chuck Schumer of New York recounted his experience on that day.
4: I have worn this flag in my lapel every day since. To remember, we must never, ever forget this tragedy.
1: This is ABC News.
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8: Here's your KQWC weatherology forecast. Low zip down to about 57 overnight under clear skies. Winds out of the south, 5 to 10 miles per hour. Bright sunshine expected Friday. High temperatures reach up to 81. Partly cloudy skies Friday night. Slight chance for storms. Lows level off around 64. That's your updated forecast, brought to you by Quickstar, supporting local weather in communities across the state. Right now, it's 59 degrees.
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